0: and step on the gas.
1: 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Give me the green light.
2: Oh, yeah.
1: Cause I'm ready to go. 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

0: Samo hitovi, samo hitovi, samo hitovi.
1: Let's get the party started. 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

0: 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Само хитове.
1: Само хитове.
2: What is the purpose of tonight, my baby? Is my fortune the main act?

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And tonight, let's enjoy life. 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

the nice tease. 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I'm sorry, a sex tape. You only get one tape. Fight on the set, please. Really anxiety. In 3, 2, 1.